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5: 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And on your smart speaker, just ask it to play Bay Easy Malta. Hi, this is Darren Lee. I know you used to pull Carl in, waking you up, but it's me now. We didn't fire him, I promise. He just doesn't want to get up early at the weekend anymore.

She just released her 15th album. It's Madonna and Beautiful Stranger on Bay Easy 100.2. So the new album, it's called Confessions 2. And it's the follow-up to Confessions on a Dance Floor, which was out in 2005, which is 21 years ago. Let's not think about that too hard. That's the album with Hung Up On It and Music. So yeah, you might want to check out the new Madonna album. Hey, this is Darren Lee waking you up for the weekend on Bay Easy 100.2. Got Blondie for you soon and Earth, Wind and Fire after Craig David. This is 7 Days.

0: Blondie on Bay Easy 100.2. So what's the plan for the weekend? It's payday weekend. Hopefully you just got paid. Maybe you're off work now as well for a little while. The weather's going to be pretty nice this weekend. The sun is back. Highs are 34 degrees today. UV is high though. So stick on some sun cream when you head out. CC Peniston for Finally Soon. And we are back to Malta's Greatest Hits next with Queen.
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You know when you hear a song and it just takes you back? Every time I hear that song, I think of the film that used it on its soundtrack, Priscilla, Queen of the Desert, which has got Guy Pearce in it as a drag queen and Terrence Stamp as a drag queen. And the guy who was Elrond in Lord of the Rings, what was his name? He was also in The Matrix as well. Such a good film. CC Pedersen, and finally, it's Bay Easy 100.2. Malta's greatest hits are right here with ELO now. This is Living Thing.

0: Take That on Bay Easy. This is Darren Lee. Hello. I was talking about the guy who was in Priscilla, Queen of the Desert, one of the drag queens, who is also Elrond in The Lord of the Rings, which is quite, you know, that's quite a range in your acting, isn't it? And he was also one of the, like, agents of the Matrix in The Matrix. Hugo Weaving, that was his name. Amy, thank you. Also, James, WhatsApping 9909 1002. We love getting your WhatsApp messages. It's Bay Easy. Back to Malta's greatest hits for you next. Snow Patrol on soon, and Miley Cyrus with Flowers in the next 10 minutes. Bay
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0: 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It's Darren Lee waking you up for the weekend coming up. Fleetwood Mac going to play some Terence Trent D'Arby and TLC. I feel like we always play Waterfalls. Let's play something else. Let's play Unpretty from TLC. See. Malta's
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0: It's Bay Easy 100.2. Gonna play the legendary Marvin Gaye soon. Fleetwood Mac and TLC. All in the next 10 minutes when we get back to Malta's greatest hits. And is it a good idea to give your kids a phone? Let's talk about it.

TLC. It's Unpretty on Bay Easy 100.2. Morning, this is Darren Lee coming up. Marvin Gaye, going to play Heard It Through the Grapevine. And when I think of Fleetwood Mac, even like Fleetwood Mac in the 80s, I don't automatically think of this one. Probably the 80s song I think of is Little Lies. This is so good as well. Big Love, Fleetwood Mac on Bay Easy.

0: and Marvin Gaye on Bay Easy. Did you hear about these people whose speedboat broke down? And I'm guessing they panicked and they threw 700,000 euros in cash, like through the notes in bags into the sea. And it started washing up on a beach in Italy, which is proof I am never in the right place at the right time. Why does stuff like that never happen to me? Imagine being on the beach and then there's just wads of cash washing in on the waves for you to pick up. Insane. Right, coming up, the cars and drive when we get back to Malta's greatest hits next. And no doubt, don't speak in the next 10 minutes.
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Bay Easy 100.2, it's No Doubt and Don't Speak. The sun is back for the weekend, so don't forget your sunnies. 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The UV is going to be quite high. Really sunny. Highs of 34 today, 35 degrees tomorrow, feeling like around 36 degrees across Malta and Gozo. This is Darren Lee playing Malta's greatest hits. Pharrell and Happy after Foreigner. This is Cold as Ice.

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Langley, Choosing Texas by Easy 100.2. That song has been number one now for 15 weeks on the Billboard Hot 100. I don't remember a song doing that for a long, long time. I remember in the UK, that Bryan Adams song, Everything I Do It For You, was number one for like 15, 16 weeks in the 90s. Don't remember a song since, crazy. This is Maroon 5, This Love, Bay Easy 100.2.

0: This is Bay Easy 100.2 on DAB Plus digital radio across Malta and Gozo. And did you know you can listen on your smart speaker? I won't say like the name because it will go off, it will go crazy, won't it? But just ask your smart speaker to play Bay Easy Malta. This is Darren Lee. Coming up, more of Malta's greatest hits. I'm lining up Jackson 5 for you, at Cyndi Lauper and Billy Joel.
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2: 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I think I might have discovered one of those Mandela effect thingies. See if you think I'm right soon. Gonna get back to Malta's greatest hits now with Cyndi Lauper, Jackson 5 soon, and this is Debarge.

borrowed that from the Late Night Love playlist to ease us into Saturday morning. Donna Lewis, I Love You, Always Forever. 7 nights a week in Wind Down on Bay Easy with 3 hours of the greatest love songs on Late Night Love. 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

0: Jason 5 on Bay Easy 100.2. So it's done. We gave away the cash yesterday morning on When They Play, We Pay. Here's what happened with Kurt on Bay Easy Breakfast when he called Ivan Mitzi back to tell him he'd won €1,000.
1: Issa samatana abdet lil shahat at random. 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
0: So well done to Ivan Mitzi. More chances to win big coming really soon on Bay Easy 100.2. This is Darren Lee playing Malta's greatest hits, getting you up for Saturday morning. Let's get back to the music next with Ace of Base and Billy Joel with Uptown Girl. Malta's greatest
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Ace of Base's first hit, All That She Wants, on Bay Easy 100.2. Apparently they sent the demo of that to the guy that ended up producing it on cassette, because it was back in the day, obviously. He listened to it in his car, hated it, but the tape got jammed in his car stereo. So every time he turned the car on, that would play. And he ended up liking it and saying, yeah, okay, we'll change it a bit. I'll produce it for you. This is Bay Easy 100.2 with Dr. Hook.

0: Mandela effect thingies, where you remember something and you swear that it was always this way, but you look it up and it's different. I thought in the video to that song, he's like playing the guitar and wobbling his head, because that's what he's famous for, and his head fell off. Is it that song? Is it a different song? Or did that not happen and I've just completely made it up? It could be that as well, to be fair. But Easy 100.2, it's Darren Lee waking you up for the weekend, and we get back to Malta's greatest hits next with Irene Cara and brand new Chaka Khan in the next 10 minutes.
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2: 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With Snoop Dogg, Boogie's in My Soul. 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

0: Okay, so I'm back tomorrow, 7 a.m. on Bay Easy 100.2 on DAB Plus, digital radio across Malta and Gozo, and on your smart speaker, just ask it to play Bay Easy Malta. Alison's next, and the vibes are great with Alison. 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

0: Så John Lewis, Amy Stewart, Knock on Wood. 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
5: Thanks, Alison. Happy weekend. Good afternoon. Tim Allen here as the More Music Weekend continues here at Bay Easy 100.2. I'm here with loads of great tunes to get through. Shania Twain on the way very soon. But first of all, let's start with this fantastic tune from the B-52s and Love Shack here on Bay Easy.

Malta's greatest hits. This is Bayezy 100.2. Good afternoon, Tim Allen here. How was your weekend going so far? Hope it's all right. Sit back and relax, unless, of course, you're driving, and enjoy the tunes we've got for you this afternoon here at Bayezy 100.2. Pat Benatar plays very soon after this classic. What a great tune this is. Stevie Wonder, Uptight on Bayezy.

0: Take That and Greatest Day on Malta's Greatest Hits. This is Bay Easy 100.2. Good afternoon, Tim Allen here. I had a bit of a near miss this week involving ice cream. Have you done this? I went to buy myself some ice cream. I thought that looks very nice indeed. Went to pick it up and realised at the last minute that it was actually ice cream for dogs. Yes, I don't want to be eating that. Easily confused. Malta's Greatest Hits continues in a sec with George Michael and Eurythmics here at Bay Easy.
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1: Mr. Spacey, hey, we had a winner this week on When They Play, We Pay. Well done to Ivan Mizzi, who won on Friday, yesterday. Yes, we played those three songs in full and in the correct order at last on Bayesy Breakfast just before 9 a.m. with Kurt. And of course, there's more chances to win very soon in the near future here at Bayesy 100.2. Stay with us. Okay.

0: 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From 4 this afternoon, you've got the amazing Ben Glover through the rest of the afternoon. 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

Lewis Capaldi on Bay Easy 100.2. It's another hot one today across the Maltese Islands, up to 35 today in those light winds, down to 23 tonight, and tomorrow, Sunday, exactly the same, up to 35. This is Bay Easy, and how about now we play you this fantastic tune now from TLC and Waterfalls.

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Thank you so much for spending it with us here at Bay Easy 100.2 as Malta's Greatest Hits continues with the Bee Gees on the way. Got some Sheryl Crow as well, but up next, have a sing along to this. It's Journey and Don't Stop Believing on Bay Easy.

Malta's greatest hits. This is Bayeezy 100.2. Good afternoon, I'm Tim Allen. Kind of ironic that the Bee Gees never actually visited Massachusetts, but they wrote the song about it. Here they come right now on Bayeezy 100.2.

0: Happy 1st of August, yes. Can't believe it's come round again. July done and dusted. This is Bay Easy 100.2. And good afternoon to... who have we got here? Hello to Janet, who is in Whitty, Zuri this afternoon. Having a nice, relaxing afternoon. Good afternoon to you. Also, hi to Rachel, who is up at St. Paul's Bay, enjoying the tunes this afternoon here at Bay Easy. You're most welcome. Stay with us for more in just 2 seconds. Walter's greatest hits.
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More music weekend from Malta's greatest hits. This is Bay Easy 100.2. Have you heard that yesterday, when they play, we pay, those three songs finally played? Yes, just before nine on Bay Easy Breakfast with Kurt. And well done to Ivan Mizzi, who won €1,000. Fantastic stuff. Of course, we play Malta's greatest hits here at Bay Easy, and more chances to win soon. Now comes Zucchero.

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1: 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It's the perfect way to round off your day across Malta and Gozo. Right, I'm here till four, but it's Ben, and of course from seven tonight, it is the Weekend Jam.
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Look at that, brand new music from Paul McCartney. It's called Come Inside, taken off his brand new album, which is called The Boys of Dungeon Lane. This is Bay Easy 100.2 and Sixpence None the Richer now.

0: is all we need. It's a More Music Weekend from Bay Easy 100.2. And did you hear yesterday on Bay Easy Breakfast? Yes, when they play, We Pay has finally been won. It's been played. The three songs were played just before 9 yesterday, and Ivan Mizzi won €1,000. So congratulations to Ivan. And there's more big chances to win coming soon here at Malta's Greatest Hits.
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0: I picked out some really good tunes in the next hour. Stick around for more of Malta's Greatest Hits, which includes a sing-along tune from Jackie Wilson, Got Chains from Tina Arena. But up next, this is a great tune from the 80s, John Waite, Missing You on Bay Easy 100.2.

Malta's greatest hits in the sunshine, in the heat across Malta and Gozo on this Saturday afternoon. Tim Allen here on a More Music Weekend. 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

0: All the best tunes for your Saturday afternoon. This is Bay Easy 100.2. I'm here till 4, then it's Ben Glover. A couple of hellos to do here. First of all, hi to Claire, who is on Gozo this afternoon. Good afternoon, Claire. She's doing some DIY. Good luck with that. And also hi to Steve, who is down at Marshall Slot this afternoon. Good afternoon to you. Thanks for choosing Bay Easy this afternoon. Right, more great tunes in a sec. Bay Easy.
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0: Gabrielle Out of Reach here at Bay Easy. 100.2. Just trying to think which film that's from. What film is that from? I can't think. Can't for the life of me think which one it was. It'll come to me in a bit. Right, welcome along. If you have just joined us, this is Bay Easy 100.2, the home of Bay Easy Breakfast with Kirk Garlier and, of course, Malta's Greatest Hits, which continues with Fleetwood Mac coming up in a sec. Malta's Greatest Hits.
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0: 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This is Bay Easy 100.2. Good afternoon. Here comes Macy Gray now.
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0: Soundtracking your Saturday afternoon across Malta and Gozo. This is Bay Easy 100.2. And that is all from me for this afternoon. I'm Tim Allen. Back tomorrow, same time between 1 and 4. Looking forward to that. Do stay with us for the rest of the afternoon. Weekend jam from 7, late night love at 10. But coming up next at 4, it is the amazing Ben Glover.
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7: Happy Saturday, it's Ben, hope you're well. David Bowie, Life on Mars, Extreme More Than Words, and Tina Turner, The Best. Tim was amazing, Alison was even more amazing. It's just great here at the weekends, and we continue Malta's greatest hits across Malta and Gozo. Right, windows down, radio's on, here we go.
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Water's greatest hits for a Saturday afternoon. It's Ben Glove. I hope you're well. We just keep it rolling with the songs for a Saturday and Sunday. I hope that's all right with you. I hope you don't mind, which means you get less of me, more of you, more of the music, which I think everyone's a winner. Callum Scott to play Dancing on My Own. Tracy Chapman, Baby Can I Hold You. And this, quite frankly, one of the greatest songs of all time from David Bowie. And I'm going to give you the full 3 minutes and 33 seconds, starting now.

0: Can't believe it's like the start of August already. Although this time last year, I was saying it's gone so quick this year, but I think it's going along nicely. Although a lot of people are complaining already, and a lot of ladies in Montrose are complaining. I'll explain why after Aerosmith and Fairground Attraction and Perfect, all on DAB Plus Digital Radio and online at the weekend. 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

Gibraltar's greatest hits at Bay Easy 100.2. This is Ben Glove. I hope you're well. Hello to every single lady listening in Malta and Gozo listening right now who's had enough of the summer. You either like summer or you don't here. It's one of the two. If you've got to live it, it's very difficult. And from what I was speaking to last week with a friend of mine called Evie, who lives here in Malta, she's really struggling because... she says, when you wear a dress, you walk out in the morning and suddenly you've got to wear another one because you're so hot and sweaty walking out the door, especially if your work hasn't got aircon. She also says, sometimes we have to wear makeup when we go to work. Makeup and heat don't often go together as well. She says, you boys have got it really good. You say that, though. Bloke's fashion and summer versus women's fashion in summer. Come on. I certainly don't look good in massive shades and massive eye furniture compared to what you do. So you've got it good. Mina, Barry White, Bay Easy.

0: Saturday afternoon, it's Malta's Greatest Hits of Bay Easy 100.2. It's Ben Glover, hope you're well. Listen, we are playing what used to be a threesome, which is now a duo. Bananarama, still touring. You can find out where they're touring in a bit after we play you Lady Gaga, Bruno Mars. Malta's Greatest Hits continues, baby. Malta's Greatest Hits.
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There's only two of Bananarama now. They're touring the UK. They're only playing a couple of festivals for this month. One of them is called Lake Fest. And if you listen to Bay EC 100.2 last week, I mentioned that Lake Fest is not a group of lakes having a festival together. It's a festival around a lake. Hence, it's called Lake Fest. There you go. And we are going to play you also a song here, which is one of my favourite songs of all time. I actually saw Fatboy Slim, a.k.a. Norman Cook, in Brighton for a beach party about 3 weeks ago. It was absolutely brilliant. Oh, I went to the original one in 2002 and it was just so, so good on the beach. We're going to play House Martins, and the moment that he joined them on stage at Glastonbury last year is just wholesome. Look it up after Jennifer Page Crush on Bay Easy.

0: think we found the best job to have in Malta and Gozo in the heat and summer. Next. It's Ben Glover playing Malta's greatest hits on DAB Plus Digital Radio and online and your smart speakers and TVs. Song one is going to take you back a little bit. It's going to be like, oh, do you know what? I might have to download that to my phone and put that in your special Bay Easy playlist. Song two, you need to be out and about with, all right? So get in your car, wherever you are, get the windows down, get Bay Easy on.
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0: We think we found the best jobs in Malta and Gozo in the sunshine and the heat. Especially as we head into August now, peak summertime. We'll do Real Thing in a bit. Kate Bush, the man with the child in his eyes. And we'll kick it off with Phil Collins. Sir Studio on Bay Easy at the weekend, baby. Hold tight.

Make Easy 100.2, Malta's greatest hits of all time with me, Ben Glover. I do that especially for all those who've got the best job in the world in the summertime, especially if you work as a nurse, doctor or a healthcare professional and you're wearing scrubs. I tell you what, scrubs are a welcome thing in the sunshine here in Malta and Gozo. Honestly, wearing anything else is just not right. If you're one of our weekend warriors working and you're wearing nothing else, well, obviously, you know, you're obviously wearing something, that'd be good. So you could get in trouble. If you're wearing anything other than scrubs, it's not going to be comfortable for you. So big up all those who are working nurse. Just make sure you want to do

0: Lots going on in Malta and Gozo the past week. We need to talk about those who've been whinging about Jason Statham not saying hello to them in Malta and Gozo. I'm going to tell you why in a minute. He doesn't have to, and I'll give you the reason why in a moment's time, and I think it's quite valid. Don't be upset by it, but I think you'll understand why in a bit. First up, to celebrate National Friends Day last week, whatever that meant, we'll do Rembrandt's I'll Be There For You, and we'll do the best song from Madonna, especially if you're here as a tourist. Yeah, you know the one. We're going to play it next on Bay Easy. Hold tight. Bay Easy.
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0: Ben Glover, it's Bay Easy 100.2. Malta's greatest hits continue with Gloria Gaynor, I Will Survive. And I do that especially for all those who've been moaning on social media this week that Jason Statham didn't say hello to him for Letta. He's filming here for a film, obviously. And it was all going off. I think it was in Republic Street they were doing a stunt. If I was living around there, I'd be checking the home insurance. Some of the stunts going on around there. But there was lots of moaning and whinging online about the fact that Jason and his family didn't say hello to them and stuff like that. Listen, it's a bloke who's turned up to Malta to do his job.
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1: Malta's greatest hits on Bay Easy 100.2. This is Ben Glover. We continue next. Gonna do your TLC No Scrubs on the way. What a great song that is. A song we're playing a lot here on Malta's greatest hits, which is Sienna Spyro. Great Expectation, but not ahead of a song which will be sitting proud from 7 p.m. tonight with the Weekend Jam from George Benson next.
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It's Ben Glover, it's Bay Easy 100.2. Start of August, can you believe it? Some big feasts on this weekend. If you're in Valletta, lots of road closures around these areas. St Dominic getting celebrated there. San Juan, Our Lady Lourdes. In Arla, it's going to be St Joseph, feast of there tomorrow. Martius Lock, Our Lady Pompeii. In Berzabuja, it's going to be St Peter in Chains. So if you're heading around that area, or if you're a tourist here in Malta and Gozo, please, please, please make sure you head to one of those places to see one of our amazing ceremonies and feasts here for the summer. Truly, truly amazing. The only place in the world where we set off fireworks during the day. TLC No Scrubs plays at Bay Easy 100.2.

0: Banyan Cannibals play next. On BET 100.2, this is Ben Glover. Happy weekend. Hope you're well. Plus, we're going to play a Mariah Carey classic. For all those who might be thinking about wheeling out their Christmas tree, it's not the one you're thinking of. And I'm really sorry to drop the C-bomb on the first day of August.
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0: Hello to all those who, after hearing the C-bomb, the Christmas word, in August, have gone down to the garage to get their tree up. Going to do a Mariah Carey classic for you next, but not the one you're thinking of. Let's do Fine Young Cannibal, She Drives Me Crazy, on Bay Easy 100.2. Let's do it next.

Missed out on winning the 1,000 euros of When They Play, We Pay. Where were you? What's going on? You can find it more on our socials at Bay Easy Malta, and we'll be talking more about it here on the weekend. And also, when you wake up on Monday morning on Bay Easy Breakfast with our very own Kurt Garlier, where we play Haircut 100 after Percy Sledge on Bay Easy.

0: There are certain amounts of people in Malta and Gozo who are rushing out to get bald caps at the moment, or swimming caps. Swimming caps, not swimming caps, like I tried to mention then. So swimming cap, I can't even, swimming caps. Have a word, Ben. Sort yourself out. Have a coffee. Anyway, we'll talk more on the reasons why after Maria McKee, Show Me Heaven, and the Rolling Stones, Start Me Up. It's coming next.
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every Friday afternoon on the Home Run with Uncle Albert. He plays a Bay Italia classic. We played one yesterday from 883, which was amazing. Otto Tre. I've got to say as well, this is pretty good. I love Yanovotti, and I've been playing him for a long, long time. I've been doing the Duolingo, and I realised that estate is not a place where people live, and it's certainly not one of those long booted cars that you can get or your dad had back in the day. Oh, I tell you what, the Cortina estate was probably the best car I think I've ever been in my granddad's car. That was a great, it means summer. And here it is on Bay Easy 100.2 as we continue Malta's greatest hits. Not only this, but Steeler's Wheel, Stuck in the Middle with You on Bay Easy, and it's next.

0: Charlene Spiteri at her best. That is one of the best songs from Texas, I think you'll find. Apart from I Don't Want a Lover. Oh, no, hang on a minute. I can't decide over those two now. I think that one does it for me. Right, it's Ben Glover. Hope you're well. Megan Trainor on the way for you. Fergo, Sharky, A Good Heart. And why is everybody wearing swimming caps tomorrow? Why is everybody out buying them at sports shops today? Do you want to know why? Let's talk about it next on Malta's Greatest Hits that continues at the weekend. Malta's Greatest Hits.
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So many people wearing ball caps now. They're just trying them on because tomorrow Pitbull's going to be here. If you don't know who Pitbull is, ask your kids or Google. He's going to be here with Little John. Now, Little John is quite little, and I'd like to be stood next to him because I'm Big Ben. I'm 6 foot seven and a half. That's over 2 meters tall. And I think we look great together for a bit of social media content. But Pitbull in the UK recently did a world record whereby everybody had to wear bald caps because bald is in. And I agree with that. I'm slowly getting there myself, and I think it's great. However, it's going to be quite sweaty tomorrow, wearing a sweaty bald cap entirely in the sunshine. It's going to be quite warm tomorrow, but so worth it. Let's do You Go West, the king of wishful thinking. Alexandra O'Neill, If You Were Here Tonight, which I think we should have Pitbull on next. That sounds good.

0: Nice one for having us on. We are back tomorrow from 4 p.m. on Bay Easy 100.2. Tonight from 10, Late Night Love, playing 3 hours of the greatest love songs while you can't sleep tonight, because it's going to be another hot night in Malta and Gozo, another sweaty Betty one on the duvet tonight. No point having one on, just sleep outside, you'll be fine. And you've got the Weekend Jam, big songs on your radio for a Saturday in or a Saturday out next.
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